It may be an isolated shower or thunderstorm left over. Otherwise, a few scattered clouds through the overnight, mid-70s. Lights out the southwest winds. Lots of sunshine with a slight chance of showers or thunderstorms on Sunday, 91 to 95. Mostly clear Sunday night, mid-70s. Partly to mostly sunny on Monday.

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0: Just a few scattered clouds through the overnight tonight. Temperatures drop back into the middle 70s. Partly to mostly sunny with a small chance of a shower or thunderstorm. 91 to 95 degrees on Sunday. Mostly clear skies Sunday night. Nighttime low 72 to 76. Plenty of sunshine Monday. 90 to 94. 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I'm Precision Weather Meteorologist Ross Merle for St. Augustine's local news.
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0: It may be an isolated shower or thunderstorm left over. Otherwise, a few scattered clouds through the overnight, mid-70s. Lights out the southwest winds. Lots of sunshine with a slight chance of showers or thunderstorms on Sunday, 91 to 95. Mostly clear Sunday night, mid-70s. Partly to mostly sunny on Monday, 90 to 94. I'm Precision Weather Meteorologist Russ Murley for St. Augustine's local news.
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0: Just a few scattered clouds through the overnight tonight. Temperatures drop back into the middle 70s. Partly to mostly sunny with a small chance of a shower or thunderstorm. 91 to 95 degrees on Sunday. Mostly clear skies Sunday night. Nighttime low 72 to 76. Plenty of sunshine Monday. 90 to 94. It's so easy. 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I'm Precision Weather Meteorologist Russ Murley for St. Augustine's local news.
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0: It may be an isolated shower or thunderstorm left over. Otherwise, a few scattered clouds through the overnight, mid-70s. Lights out the southwest winds. Lots of sunshine with a slight chance of showers or thunderstorms on Sunday, 91 to 95. Mostly clear Sunday night, mid-70s. Partly to mostly sunny on Monday, 90 to 94. I'm Precision Weather Meteorologist Russ Murley for St. Augustine's Local News.
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0: Just a few scattered clouds through the overnight tonight. Temperatures drop back into the middle 70s. Partly to mostly sunny with a small chance of a shower or thunderstorm. 91 to 95 degrees on Sunday. Mostly clear skies Sunday night. Nighttime low 72 to 76. Plenty of sunshine Monday. 90 to 94. It's so easy. 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I'm Precision Weather Meteorologist Russ Murley for St. Augustine's Local News.
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0: There may be an isolated shower or thunderstorm left over. Otherwise, a few scattered clouds through the overnight, mid-70s. Light south to southwest winds. Lots of sunshine with a slight chance of showers or thunderstorms on Sunday, 91 to 95. Mostly clear Sunday night, mid-70s. Partly to mostly sunny on Monday, 90 to 94. I'm Precision Weather Meteorologist Ross Marley for St. Augustine's local news.
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0: Just a few scattered clouds through the overnight tonight. Temperatures drop back into the middle 70s. Partly to mostly sunny with a small chance of a shower or thunderstorm. 91 to 95 degrees on Sunday. Mostly clear skies Sunday night. Nighttime low 72 to 76. Plenty of sunshine Monday. 90 to 94. 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I'm Precision Weather Meteorologist Russ Murley for St. Augustine's local news.
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10: St. Augustine's local morning news. 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

0: Just a few scattered clouds through the overnight tonight. Temperatures drop back into the middle 70s. Partly to mostly sunny with a small chance of a shower or thunderstorm. 91 to 95 degrees on Sunday. Mostly clear skies Sunday night. Nighttime low 72 to 76. Plenty of sunshine Monday. 90 to 94. 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I'm Precision Weather Meteorologist Russ Murley for St. Augustine's local news.
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0: maybe an isolated shower or thunderstorm left over. Otherwise, a few scattered clouds through the overnight, mid-70s. Light south to southwest winds. Lots of sunshine with a slight chance of showers or thunderstorms on Sunday, 91 to 95. Mostly clear Sunday night, mid-70s. Partly to mostly sunny on Monday, 90 to 94. I'm Precision Weather Meteorologist Ross Marley for St. Augustine's local news.
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2: These are the local voices.
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2: These are the local people.
5: No law enforcement agency, hospital, Medicare will call you or email you and request financial information. 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
2: St. Augustine's local morning news. We've got you covered.
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0: maybe an isolated shower or thunderstorm left over. Otherwise, a few scattered clouds through the overnight, mid-70s. Lights out the southwest winds. Lots of sunshine with a slight chance of showers or thunderstorms on Sunday, 91 to 95. Mostly clear Sunday night, mid-70s. Partly to mostly sunny on Monday, 90 to 94. I'm Precision Weather Meteorologist Russ Murley for St. Augustine's Local News.
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0: Just a few scattered clouds through the overnight tonight. Temperatures drop back into the middle 70s. Partly to mostly sunny with a small chance of a shower or thunderstorm. 91 to 95 degrees on Sunday. Mostly clear skies Sunday night. Nighttime lows 72 to 76. Plenty of sunshine Monday. 90 to 94. It's so easy. They bring it. 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I'm Precision Weather Meteorologist Russ Murley for St. Augustine's local news.
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0: There may be an isolated shower or thunderstorm left over. Otherwise, a few scattered clouds through the overnight, mid-70s. Lights out the southwest winds. Lots of sunshine with a slight chance of showers or thunderstorms on Sunday, 91 to 95. Mostly clear Sunday night, mid-70s. Partly to mostly sunny on Monday, 90 to 94. I'm Precision Weather Meteorologist Ross Merle for St. Augustine's Local News.
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1: It was early morning yesterday.

0: Just a few scattered clouds through the overnight tonight. Temperatures drop back into the middle 70s. Partly to mostly sunny with a small chance of a shower or thunderstorm. 91 to 95 degrees on Sunday. Mostly clear skies Sunday night. Nighttime low 72 to 76. Plenty of sunshine Monday. 90 to 94. 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I'm Precision Weather Meteorologist Russ Murley for St. Augustine's local news.
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0: Just a few scattered clouds through the overnight tonight. Temperatures drop back into the middle 70s. Partly to mostly sunny with a small chance of a shower or thunderstorm. 91 to 95 degrees on Sunday. Mostly clear skies Sunday night. Nighttime low 72 to 76. Plenty of sunshine Monday. 90 to 94. 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I'm Precision Weather Meteorologist Russ Murley for St. Augustine's local news.
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0: Then maybe an isolated shower or thunderstorm left over. Otherwise, a few scattered clouds through the overnight, mid-70s. Lights out, the southwest winds. Lots of sunshine with a slight chance of showers or thunderstorms on Sunday, 91 to 95. Mostly clear Sunday night, mid-70s. Partly to mostly sunny on Monday, 90 to 94. I'm Precision Weather Meteorologist Russ Murley for St. Augustine's Local News.
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5: 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We're all about the classics. 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
8: 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Leslie Chapman Henderson's with us. She is the president and CEO of FLASH, the Federal Alliance for Safe Homes. 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Let's go to after the storm. Services is a key, and being ready to recover and getting it done. What are your best recommendations here?
9: So after you're ready in the Hurricane Strong path, what the last stop on the train is service, because if you're ready, then you're also in a position to help others. And it's very exciting to see how that happens in communities. Restaurants, for example, that figure out, okay, we have a generator. We can give people ice. I have a store where people can come and plug in and charge their phones. And so the businesses are really good at this. We're recently with some chefs who come out and they deploy across the country to do that. What we do at FLASH is we come into the community and we support the nonprofits who rebuild for people who were uninsured or underinsured. Mm-hmm. And we take advantage of that opportunity to showcase the best practices in resilient building. So right now, for example, we're working with three nonprofits up in Black Mountain, North Carolina, who are going to create what we're calling the neighborhood, 56 homes for people whose property was so torn up by Hurricane Helene that it's not buildable any longer.
8: Oh, wow.
9: And they've purchased 12 acres. We're going to do 28 homes a year starting this fall. 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They'll get discounts on insurance every year because of it, and they'll also be the strongest and sturdiest for wind and flood should that area of the country get hit again, which eventually it will. There's nothing more gratifying than helping people get through recovery, because it's another area that people don't anticipate how long it could take. Say you're properly insured, you have your money for your deductible. That's step one.
8: Mm-hmm.
9: Step one. You have to then figure out, okay, who are my builders? Who are the trades that are going to help me recover? Do I have a roofer? These are relationships you can figure out right now. You can figure out who the best people are in your community, and you can craft a relationship with them now and say, okay, if I have roof damage in a hurricane, will you help me? That way you're not scrambling to choose those people after the storm. And we find that to be very effective.
8: They're all going to be busy.
9: Very, very busy. They're not going to be answering the phone. We have a relationship with the tree service. I live in Tallahassee. We have our trees looked at every year because tree fall is a big deal.
8: Sure.
9: And can cause damage. After the last hurricane, the tree service we work with came by just to check on us and see if we were okay. We didn't
8: relationships
9: even have to
8: call matter.
9: Them. They really do.
8: That's fantastic. That's good to hear. Final thoughts as we get ready to bail out for this weekend.
9: So I want you to be hurricane strong and visit us at flash.org. Stump us with the hardest questions, but use our tools, put in your address, get some recommendations, and figure out how you can be ready for the season. And then once, as we said before, once you're ready, you can also turn around and help others. Even if it's just an elderly neighbor, just think of the impact you can make when you're ready and you can help them be ready as well.
8: I have a company that sells generators as a sponsor on my weekday show. And I get calls every hurricane season, folks who have patronized them and saying, look, my house became the house for the block party and we ate together every night. They came to my house for information. And by the way, we're going to be here for you on the radio. going through the storm, whatever station you're listening to right now, they're going to be there serving your needs during those storms. Leslie Chapman Henderson, thank you. Flash, the Federal Alliance for Safe Homes, valuable resource. And I look forward to talking to you again. Thank you so much.
9: Thank you.
8: And we'll see you next weekend right here on the Florida Roundtable from the Florida News Network.
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1: Isolated showers and thunderstorms around, they are isolated in nature, but they're likely to be heavy where they develop a lot of moisture across the state. Temperatures in the low 90s today. Isolated showers this evening, dropping off into the mid-70s with a partly cloudy sky, and tomorrow and Tuesday, both days, sunshine, isolated afternoon storms, highs low to mid-90s. I'm Precision Weather Meteorologist Phil Spivak for St. Augustine's local morning news.
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0: Quite a bit of sunshine through the day, but afternoon featuring some showers and thunderstorms, especially late afternoon and into the evening. That's our best chance for showers. Temperatures low 90s today, dropping back into the mid-70s with a partly cloudy sky most of the night. Tomorrow, a couple of late-day storms possible. Tuesday as well, temperatures low to mid-90s. I am Precision Weather Meteorologist Phil Spivak with St. Augustine's local morning news.
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13: Oh, heck yeah.

0: Some isolated showers and thunderstorms around. They are isolated in nature, but they're likely to be heavy where they develop a lot of moisture across the state. Temperatures in low 90s today. Isolated showers this evening, dropping off into the mid-70s with a partly cloudy sky. And tomorrow and Tuesday, both days, sunshine, isolated afternoon storms, highs low to mid-90s. I'm Precision Weather Meteorologist Phil Spivak for St. Augustine's local morning news.
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0: Quite a bit of sunshine through the day, but afternoon featuring some showers and thunderstorms, especially late afternoon and into the evening. That's our best chance for showers. Temperatures low 90s today, dropping back into the mid-70s with a partly cloudy sky most of the night. Tomorrow, a couple of late-day storms possible. Tuesday as well, temperatures low to mid-90s. I'm Precision Weather Meteorologist Phil Spivak with St. Augustine's local morning news.
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0: Isolated showers and thunderstorms around, they are isolated in nature, but they're likely to be heavy where they develop a lot of moisture across the state. Temperatures in low 90s today. Isolated showers this evening, dropping off into the mid-70s with a partly cloudy sky, and tomorrow and Tuesday, both days, sunshine, isolated afternoon storms, highs low to mid-90s. I'm Precision Weather Meteorologist Phil Spivak for St. Augustine's local morning news. 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

0: quite a bit of sunshine through the day, but afternoon featuring some showers and thunderstorms, especially late afternoon and into the evening. That's our best chance for showers. Temperatures low 90s today, dropping back into the mid-70s with a partly cloudy sky most of the night. Tomorrow, a couple of late-day storms possible. Tuesday as well, temperatures low to mid-90s. I'm Precision Weather Meteorologist Phil Spivak with St. Augustine's local morning news.
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0: Some isolated showers and thunderstorms around. They are isolated in nature, but they're likely to be heavy where they develop a lot of moisture across the state. Temperatures in the low 90s today. Isolated showers this evening, dropping off into the mid-70s with a partly cloudy sky. And tomorrow and Tuesday, both days, sunshine, isolated afternoon storms, highs low to mid-90s. I'm Precision Weather Meteorologist Phil Spivak for St. Augustine's local morning news.
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0: some bit of sunshine through the day, but afternoon featuring some showers and thunderstorms, especially late afternoon and into the evening. That's our best chance for showers. Temperatures low 90s today, dropping back into the mid-70s with a partly cloudy sky most of the night. Tomorrow, a couple of late-day storms possible. Tuesday as well, temperatures low to mid-90s. I'm Precision Weather Meteorologist Phil Spivak with St. Augustine's local morning news.
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0: isolated showers and thunderstorms around, they are isolated in nature, but they're likely to be heavy where they develop a lot of moisture across the state. Temperatures in the low 90s today. Isolated showers this evening, dropping off into the mid-70s with a partly cloudy sky, and tomorrow and Tuesday, both days, sunshine, isolated afternoon storms, highs low to mid-90s. I'm Precision Weather Meteorologist Phil Spivak for St. Augustine's local morning news.
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0: bit of sunshine through the day, but afternoon featuring some showers and thunderstorms, especially late afternoon and into the evening. That's our best chance for showers. Temperatures low 90s today, dropping back into the mid-70s with a partly cloudy sky most of the night. Tomorrow, a couple of late-day storms possible. Tuesday as well, temperatures low to mid-90s. I'm Precision Weather Meteorologist Phil Spivak with St. Augustine's local morning news.
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0: isolated showers and thunderstorms around, they are isolated in nature, but they're likely to be heavy where they develop a lot of moisture across the state. Temperatures in the low 90s today. Isolated showers this evening, dropping off into the mid-70s with a partly cloudy sky, and tomorrow and Tuesday, both days, sunshine, isolated afternoon storms, highs low to mid-90s. I'm Precision Weather Meteorologist Phil Spivak for St. Augustine's local morning news.
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8: 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We're all about the classics. But on the weekend, we're even more classic.
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0: quite a bit of sunshine through the day, but afternoon featuring some showers and thunderstorms, especially late afternoon and into the evening. That's our best chance for showers. Temperatures low 90s today, dropping back into the mid-70s with a partly cloudy sky most of the night. Tomorrow, a couple of late-day storms possible. Tuesday as well, temperatures low to mid-90s. I'm Precision Weather Meteorologist Phil Spivak with St. Augustine's local morning news.
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0: isolated showers and thunderstorms around, they are isolated in nature, but they're likely to be heavy where they develop a lot of moisture across the state. Temperatures in low 90s today. Isolated showers this evening, dropping off into the mid-70s with a partly cloudy sky, and tomorrow and Tuesday both days, sunshine, isolated afternoon storms, highs low to mid-90s. I'm Precision Weather Meteorologist Phil Spivak for St. Augustine's local morning news.
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0: Quite a bit of sunshine through the day, but afternoon featuring some showers and thunderstorms, especially late afternoon and into the evening. That's our best chance for showers. Temperatures low 90s today, dropping back into the mid-70s with a partly cloudy sky most of the night. Tomorrow, a couple of late-day storms possible. Tuesday as well, temperatures low to mid-90s. I'm Precision Weather Meteorologist Phil Spivak with St. Augustine's local morning news.
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0: Some isolated showers and thunderstorms around. They are isolated in nature, but they're likely to be heavy where they develop. A lot of moisture across the state. Temperatures in the low 90s today. Isolated showers this evening, dropping off into the mid-70s with a partly cloudy sky. And tomorrow and Tuesday, both days, sunshine, isolated afternoon storms, highs low to mid-90s. I'm Precision Weather Meteorologist Phil Spivak for St. Augustine's local morning news.
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0: quite a bit of sunshine through the day, but afternoon featuring some showers and thunderstorms, especially late afternoon and into the evening. That's our best chance for showers. Temperatures low 90s today, dropping back into the mid-70s with a partly cloudy sky most of the night. Tomorrow, a couple of late-day storms possible. Tuesday as well, temperatures low to mid-90s. I'm Precision Weather Meteorologist Phil Spivak with St. Augustine's local morning news.
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blind. Okay, that was the

0: isolated showers and thunderstorms around, they are isolated in nature, but they're likely to be heavy where they develop a lot of moisture across the state. Temperatures in the low 90s today. Isolated showers this evening, dropping off into the mid-70s with a partly cloudy sky, and tomorrow and Tuesday, both days, sunshine, isolated afternoon storms, highs low to mid-90s. I'm Precision Weather Meteorologist Phil Spivak for St. Augustine's local morning news.
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0: quite a bit of sunshine through the day, but afternoon featuring some showers and thunderstorms, especially late afternoon and into the evening. That's our best chance for showers. Temperatures low 90s today, dropping back into the mid-70s with a partly cloudy sky most of the night. Tomorrow, a couple of late-day storms possible. Tuesday as well, temperatures low to mid-90s. I'm Precision Weather Meteorologist Phil Spivak with St. Augustine's local morning news.
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0: isolated showers and thunderstorms around, they are isolated in nature, but they're likely to be heavy where they develop a lot of moisture across the state. Temperatures in low 90s today. Isolated showers this evening, dropping off into the mid-70s with a partly cloudy sky, and tomorrow and Tuesday, both days, sunshine, isolated afternoon storms, highs low to mid-90s. I'm Precision Weather Meteorologist Phil Spivak for St. Augustine's local morning news.
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0: quite a bit of sunshine through the day, but afternoon featuring some showers and thunderstorms, especially late afternoon and into the evening. That's our best chance for showers. Temperatures low 90s today, dropping back into the mid-70s with a partly cloudy sky most of the night. Tomorrow, a couple of late-day storms possible. Tuesday as well, temperatures low to mid-90s. I'm Precision Weather Meteorologist Phil Spivak with St. Augustine's local morning news.
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0: isolated showers and thunderstorms around, they are isolated in nature, but they're likely to be heavy where they develop a lot of moisture across the state. Temperatures in low 90s today. Isolated showers this evening, dropping off into the mid-70s with a partly cloudy sky, and tomorrow and Tuesday, both days, sunshine, isolated afternoon storms, highs low to mid-90s. I'm Precision Weather Meteorologist Phil Spivak for St. Augustine's Local Morning News.
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2: The first time you heard about it was at the open house. It was basically, this is a done deal. You can do nothing about it.
1: These are the local voices.
3: It has gotten tacky. 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

0: Quite a bit of sunshine through the day, but afternoon featuring some showers and thunderstorms, especially late afternoon and into the evening. That's our best chance for showers. Temperatures low 90s today, dropping back into the mid-70s with a partly cloudy sky most of the night. Tomorrow, a couple of late-day storms possible. Tuesday as well, temperatures low to mid-90s. I'm Precision Weather Meteorologist Phil Spivak with St. Augustine's local morning news.
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0: Isolated showers and thunderstorms around, they are isolated in nature, but they're likely to be heavy where they develop a lot of moisture across the state. Temperatures in low 90s today. Isolated showers this evening, dropping off into the mid-70s with a partly cloudy sky, and tomorrow and Tuesday both days, sunshine, isolated afternoon storms, highs low to mid-90s. I'm Precision Weather Meteorologist Phil Spivak for St. Augustine's local morning news.
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0: quite a bit of sunshine through the day, but afternoon featuring some showers and thunderstorms, especially late afternoon and into the evening. That's our best chance for showers. Temperatures low 90s today, dropping back into the mid-70s with a partly cloudy sky most of the night. Tomorrow, a couple of late-day storms possible. Tuesday as well, temperatures low to mid-90s. I'm Precision Weather Meteorologist Phil Spivak with St. Augustine's local morning news.
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0: So a new tropical depression in the Gulf. We have plenty of moisture in place across the state, though it's not directly being driven by that storm. The track of the new depression, westward, away from us. But plenty of moisture in place means a few showers leading into the night and a few more showers flaring up Monday. And plenty of moisture means those showers are heavy where they develop. Mid-70s overnight, low 90s through the day on Monday. Evening showers diminish. Clear sky later Monday night, upper 70s. And Tuesday, lower 90s. Isolated afternoon storms. I'm Precision Weather Meteorologist Phil Spivak for St. Augustine's local morning news.
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0: Quieter night as any evening showers and storms, which are pretty limited from the day, die down. Temperatures mid-70s overnight. Watching the new tropical system in the Gulf tracking west doesn't impact us directly. It takes, in fact, some of the moisture with it, but while it's around, it's left us with plenty of moisture to fire up more showers, some heavy on Monday. Temperatures in the low 90s. Clearing out Monday night, upper 70s, and low to mid-90s on Tuesday, with a decent risk for a few afternoon storms. I'm Precision Weather Meteorologist Phil Spivak for St. Augustine's local morning news.
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0: a new tropical depression in the Gulf. We have plenty of moisture in place across the state, though it's not directly being driven by that storm. The track of the new depression, westward, away from us. But plenty of moisture in place means a few showers leading into the night and a few more showers flaring up Monday. And plenty of moisture means those showers are heavy where they develop. Mid-70s overnight, low 90s through the day on Monday. Evening showers diminish. Clear sky later Monday night, upper 70s. And Tuesday, lower 90s. Isolated afternoon storms. I'm Precision Weather Meteorologist Phil Spivak for St. Augustine's Local Morning News.
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0: Quieter night as any evening showers and storms, which are pretty limited from the day, die down. Temperatures mid-70s overnight. Watching the new tropical system in the Gulf tracking west doesn't impact us directly. It takes, in fact, some of the moisture with it, but while it's around, it's left us with plenty of moisture to fire up more showers, some heavy on Monday. Temperatures in the low 90s. Clearing out Monday night, upper 70s and low to mid-90s on Tuesday, with a decent risk for a few afternoon storms. I'm Precision Weather Meteorologist Phil Spivak for St. Augustine's local morning news.
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